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0: 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Von 10 bis 2.
1: Von 10 bis 2.
2: I'm going on during this time. 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

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Got to help, well, we got to help, yeah. 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

0: 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Hey Martinez, you ready girl?
1: Come on, let's do this gangsta.

nothing else, no one else but you and I. And it ain't me, it ain't you, it's only us, it's us right now. You're finding it, take it in, saw here. 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